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1: The massive flooding that hit parts of the country was caused not only by issues involving flood control projects, but also by the unprecedented volume of rain brought by recent weather disturbances, according to President Marcos. He added that the government's immediate efforts would include repairing destroyed facilities. The government is also eyeing long-term flood control projects, including the construction of river dams in Nueva Ecija and a long dike that could extend to Bataan. The site visit conducted by the United States and Philippine military personnel at the Sanja Steel Corp plant in Tagaloan, Misamis Oriental, was part of routine planning efforts, according to the U.S. Embassy. The embassy took the opportunity to reaffirm the steadfast commitment to the ironclad alliance between the United States and the Philippines. OPM.

aching well with my soul. I need a peace that only heaven knows.

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1: The massive flooding that hit parts of the country was caused not only by issues involving flood control projects, but also by the unprecedented volume of rain brought by recent weather disturbances, according to President Marcos. He added that the government's immediate efforts would include repairing destroyed facilities. The government is also eyeing long-term flood control projects, including the construction of river dams in Nueva Ecija and a long dike that could extend to Bataan. The site visit conducted by the United States and Philippine military personnel at the Sanja Steel Corp plant in Tagaloan, Misamis Oriental, was part of routine planning efforts, according to the U.S. Embassy. The embassy took the opportunity to reaffirm the steadfast commitment to the ironclad alliance between the United States and the Philippines.

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1: The massive flooding that hit parts of the country was caused not only by issues involving flood control projects, but also by the unprecedented volume of rain brought by recent weather disturbances, according to President Marcos. He added that the government's immediate efforts would include repairing destroyed facilities. The government is also eyeing long-term flood control projects, including the construction of river dams in Nueva Ecija and a long dike that could extend to Bataan. The site visit conducted by the United States and Philippine military personnel at the Sanja Steel Corp plant in Tagaloan, Misamis Oriental, was part of routine planning efforts, according to the U.S. Embassy. The embassy took the opportunity to reaffirm the steadfast commitment to the ironclad alliance between the United States and the Philippines.

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1: The massive flooding that hit parts of the country was caused not only by issues involving flood control projects, but also by the unprecedented volume of rain brought by recent weather disturbances, according to President Marcos. He added that the government's immediate efforts would include repairing destroyed facilities. The government is also eyeing long-term flood control projects, including the construction of river dams in Nueva Ecija and a long dike that could extend to Bataan. The site visit conducted by the United States and Philippine military personnel at the Sanje Steel Corp plant in Tagaloan, Misamis Oriental, was part of routine planning efforts, according to the U.S. Embassy. The embassy took the opportunity to reaffirm the steadfast commitment to the ironclad alliance between the United States and the Philippines.

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1: This is, by the way, the encouragement we find in the Bible to love our enemies is an encouragement familiar to most of us. It sounds good, but how do we do it? So what exactly did he mean when Jesus said, love your enemies, bless them that curse you, do good to them that hate you? It doesn't mean we surrender to them or adopt their ways. We are not asked to love their attitudes, beliefs, or actions, but we are asked to love them. I still don't know quite how to do that. It's difficult. But one of my prayers is that I might be led to do what the Lord asks me to do, that he would show me a way. Perhaps you would join me in that prayer. This is By the Way.
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1: The massive flooding that hit parts of the country was caused not only by issues involving flood control projects, but also by the unprecedented volume of rain brought by recent weather disturbances, according to President Marcos. He added that the government's immediate efforts would include repairing destroyed facilities. The government is also eyeing long-term flood control projects, including the construction of river dams in Nueva Ecija and a long dike that could extend to Bataan. The site visit conducted by the United States and Philippine military personnel at the Sanja Steel Corp plant in Tagaloan, Misamis Oriental, was part of routine planning efforts, according to the U.S. Embassy. The embassy took the opportunity to reaffirm the steadfast commitment to the ironclad alliance between the United States and the Philippines.

less alone, making well with my soul. I need a peace that only heaven knows.

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1: up! The massive flooding that hit parts of the country was caused not only by issues involving flood control projects, but also by the unprecedented volume of rain brought by recent weather disturbances, according to President Marcos. He added that the government's immediate efforts would include repairing destroyed facilities. The government is also eyeing long-term flood control projects, including the construction of river dams in Nueva Ecija and a long dike that could extend to Bataan. The site visit conducted by the United States and Philippine military personnel at the Sanja Steel Corp plant in Tagaloan, Misamis Oriental, was part of routine planning efforts, according to the U.S. Embassy. The embassy took the opportunity to reaffirm the steadfast commitment to the ironclad alliance between the United States and the Philippines.

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1: The massive flooding that hit parts of the country was caused not only by issues involving flood control projects, but also by the unprecedented volume of rain brought by recent weather disturbances, according to President Marcos. He added that the government's immediate efforts would include repairing destroyed facilities. The government is also eyeing long-term flood control projects, including the construction of river dams in Nueva Ecija and a long dike that could extend to Bataan. The site visit conducted by the United States and Philippine military personnel at the Sanja Steel Corp plant in Tagaloan, Misamis Oriental, was part of routine planning efforts, according to the U.S. Embassy. The embassy took the opportunity to reaffirm the steadfast commitment to the ironclad alliance between the United States and the Philippines.

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1: Rise up! The massive flooding that hit parts of the country was caused not only by issues involving flood control projects, but also by the unprecedented volume of rain brought by recent weather disturbances, according to President Marcos. He added that the government's immediate efforts would include repairing destroyed facilities. The government is also eyeing long-term flood control projects, including the construction of river dams in Nueva Ecija and a long dike that could extend to Bataan. The site visit conducted by the United States and Philippine military personnel at the Sanja Steel Corp plant in Tagaloan, Misamis Oriental, was part of routine planning efforts, according to the U.S. Embassy. The embassy took the opportunity to reaffirm the steadfast commitment to the ironclad alliance between the United States and the Philippines.

alone, making well with my soul. I need a peace that only heaven knows.

0: 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Rise
1: up! Giving glory to God for over 50 years in radio, Pastor Ed Brady.
2: I'm glad I found you. Maybe you can help me.
3: Hello.
4: Hello, and welcome to God's Promises. I'm Pastor Ed Brady. God's Promises is a brief 5-minute visit to remind us of the promises that God has given us down through the ages. Sometimes when we think about a promise like Jesus saying, I'll never leave you or forsake you, after a while you tend to take that for granted. We hear a promise from God that He's forgotten all your sins as far as the East is from the West. And at first, that's amazing to us. But then, after a while, we just kind of get used to, yeah, He's forgotten all my sins. That's spectacular news. Again, this time, we're going to unpack some of the phrases or terms that are commonly used with the Bible and unpack them a little bit so that they make more sense for you and me. On the last two programs, we unpacked the A's and the B's. Let's look at the C's. Calling. It's God's invitation to men and women. Some of the scripture references that you can look up. Grab a pencil if you like and write down Ephesians 1:18. Ephesians 1:18. And calling is also talked about in 1 Thessalonians 2:12. 1 Thessalonians 2:12. One important thing that I learned when I was in seminary is you just don't go to seminary. You're called into ministry by God. But I'm sure that God calls other people into other areas where He needs them. For example, a policeman or policewoman. How do we know if a person's being called into police work? Well, let's just say that you hear gunshots. Most of us, when we hear gunshots, will run away from them. People that are policemen or policewomen will run toward that to see if they can confront the perpetrator of the crime, to see if they can help the person in need. Just the opposite of what most people would do when they hear gunshots. Calling. Men and women are called to be mothers and fathers, and men and women are called to be doctors. You see, God gives you a passion in your gut, in your calling, something that you just really, really want to do. On the coast, East Coast, West Coast, some people are called to save the dolphins or save the fish or save the whales. Well, there's a reason those people live there on the coast and have that calling in their gut from God. And what's He calling you to do? Listen. Ask and listen.
5: Okay.
4: God will lead you where He needs you. When God directs an individual toward a particular vocation, an area of service, that's a brief explanation of calling. See Christ. Some people think that Christ is Jesus' last name. No, it's His title, Christ, Son of God, and Savior of our world. It's a title, the Messiah. Christ, or Christus, is Greek for the Anointed One. Whenever they were talking about Jesus of Nazareth, there were other Jesuses around back then, so they identified Him as Jesus of Nazareth. When He asked Peter, "Who do you say I am?" He says, "You are the Messiah, Jesus, the Christ, the Son of God."
5: Uh-huh.
4: Unpacking the C's, church. The church is a collective body of Christian believers. A church is not a building, it's a body of people.

0: place where people come together in fellowship. Yeah, we can call that a church, but really a church is a group of believers that band together and say, we're going to honor God and worship God together. Commitment, the decision to accept Jesus as your Savior and Lord. For example, the young man or woman made a commitment to Christ. A commitment is a person's willingness to stay true to Christ regardless of the cost. C. Consecration, a dedication to serve God wholeheartedly and to be used for His glory. Scripture references, 1 Chronicles 29:5, 1 Chronicles 29:5, Romans 12:1, and Corinthians 8:5. And we have time for one more. Conversion. When a person makes a decision to receive Jesus Christ as their personal Lord and Savior, turning from the darkness and futility of this world to the light and hope that we find in Christ, then you are converted to a follower of Christ. Woo-hoo! You have any questions on what we covered on God's promises this time?
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0: 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Rise
1: up! The massive flooding that hit parts of the country was caused not only by issues involving flood control projects, but also by the unprecedented volume of rain brought by recent weather disturbances, according to President Marcos. He added that the government's immediate efforts would include repairing destroyed facilities. The government is also eyeing long-term flood control projects, including the construction of river dams in Nueva Ecija and a long dike that could extend to Bataan. The site visit conducted by the United States and Philippine military personnel at the Sanja Steel Corp plant in Tagaloan, Misamis Oriental, was part of routine planning efforts, according to the U.S. Embassy. The embassy took the opportunity to reaffirm the steadfast commitment to the ironclad alliance between the United States and the Philippines.

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0: Hi, this is Sean Dagenhart with Gospel Fest Ministries. So glad you could join us today for the Gospel Fest Hour. Today we've got songs from the Mark Trammell Quartet, the New Spear Family, Greater Vision, the Blackwood Brothers, and more. Starting us off, though, is Ernie Haas and the Signature Sound Quartet with that great hymn from Fanny Crosby, Praise Him.

Praise him, praise him. Jesus, our blessed Redeemer. And that's what we're going to do today. That was Ernie Haas and the Signature Sound Quartet from their Fanny Hymns project. Here are the Wisnets, I Want to Die Living.

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Welcome back to the Gospel Fest Hour. I'm Sean Dagenhart. Here's the new gospel singing caravan. This is the Lefevers, Blackwood Brothers, and the Chuckwagon Gang. I always have a song to sing.

0: always have a song to sing. That was the new Gospel Singing Caravan. Here are the Booth Brothers from their quartet-style album, Good Old Gospel Singing.
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That was Greater Vision with Saved by the Same Grace from their album As We Speak. 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

song originally made popular by the Goodmans, that was the Hoppers with What a Lovely Name. Here's a great Appalachian hymn from Andy Griffith, When I Can Read My Title Clear.

can read my title clear. That was Andy Griffith from his Hymns album, Just As I Am. Here's the new Spear family featuring their bass singer Mike Allen with Dad Spear's Sweeter Each Day.

You Raise Me Up. That was Reggie and Lady Love Smith. Well, I'm Sean Dagenhart. Thanks so much for joining us today for the Gospel Fest Hour. Hope you enjoyed this past hour and can listen in and turn your radios on next week. Same time, same station, right here for more great Southern Gospel music. 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No gift is too small. All are very much appreciated. Well, closing us out today is the Mark Trammell Quartet. Is that wedding music that I hear? Until next time.

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The inspirational sounds of the Potter's House Mass Choir started us out at the outset with Let's Just Praise the Lord. Secondly, you heard from Unrestricted Praise. And the reason why they are praising is because He's been so good to them. I'm Melvin Jordan, your host for God's Show, the fastest 60 minutes on gospel radio today. 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And we do have features for you to enjoy while we are here together, such as the retro selection of the day, the selected pick of the day, and the words of inspiration. 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The first station is J-Will Gospel Radio in Cincinnati, Ohio. Secondly is WJRG in New Haven, Connecticut. Next, we have WOVE Inspirational Radio in San Antonio, Texas. And we have Enlistic Radio in Springfield, Massachusetts. Thank you all for airing Gospel Vibrations on your radio network. Next, there is a special message coming from heaven for those of you who may be going through. Here's two artists with the same message with He's Able. You will hear from Kirk Franklin and Darwin Hobbs. And I'll be back in about 8¾ minutes to give you the words of inspiration. This is Gospel Vibrations.

Now it's time for the words of inspiration. But today's words come from the Word of God, citing the verse Galatians 6:9. In the book of Galatians, Paul was warning the church at Galatia to beware of false doctrine or others that will come in and try to wreck the good things that you are doing. I like this verse because it says that for us not to get tired and for us not to give up in doing good works. I know during this time in the world where evil or the culture is telling us that evil is good, God is not real, and the Bible is fictional. We can't listen to what the culture says. We have to remain in the will of God and know and study the Word and let the Word guide us. So when the world tells us that we're not doing the right thing, definitely look to the heavens above and seek God's face. But no, do not get tired. Don't get weary in doing good, especially for the kingdom of God. This is the fastest 60 minutes on Gospel Radio today. This is God's show. This is Gospel Vibrations as we move into our selected pick of the day, coming from Javonta Patton. On the extended worship tip, you will hear your name. After that, you will receive the retro selection of the day. A few more selections after that, and I will be back to take us to our Exodus. This is the GV.

Oh yeah. So when I was growing up, my mom, she would walk me to the bus stop. Then we would hold hands. I still hold my mom's hand. And she would always sing to the Lord. And so a lot of songs, when I sing them, most of the time, I'm singing to him, not them. So how I respond to what I'm saying, it becomes personal. So you may not know God to be great and mighty. And I pray after listening to this or seeing this that you will know him to be great or mighty. You may not know him to be a healer or a way maker. But here's the thing. Don't judge anyone else's praise. So we're going to raise up that God has been faithful one more time. And then we're going to get out of this song, but I feel the glory of God right here. And so you may say, I have not experienced God's faithfulness yet. So if you haven't experienced it yet, that means you're prophesying. But for those of us who've already experienced it, that means you're testifying. You got two options when we raise up faithful and healer. Either you're prophesying or you're testifying. I don't know which one you are, but both

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Will y'all sing that a little bit with me? Y'all like that? See, when the music is not going, and it seems like

0: Hallelujah. Hallelujah. Has it done anything for you lately? Come on and praise him. Yeah,
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It's time for the last word. 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Love yourself and then love someone, and remember that Christ loves you and died and paid the price on Calvary that you may have eternal life. Salvation is definitely free. All it takes is the utterance of your lips and accepting Him as your Lord and personal Savior. And here are the ways where you can connect with me at any time. The handle of MelvinJordan71 on Instagram, TikTok, or X. The name of Melvin Jordan over on LinkedIn. Or you can stop by our Gospel Vibrations page over on Facebook. 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Pray for me and I will definitely pray for you. And remember from Matthew 28:19 that we need to go out and spread the gospel and let the lost know that the wells of salvation can be obtained as long as they accept Jesus Christ as their Lord and personal Savior. 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And from the words of inspiration, let us not get tired or get weary in doing good and not pay attention what the culture of this world is implying, that when we do good, it is not a good thing. But we all know that doing the works of the Lord is amazing and extraordinary. Be good, be safe. Remember to respect yourself and respect others. Continue to lift, inspire, and encourage. But most of all, hashtag be amazing in any and all things that you do. But before I get out of here, I want to give a special shout to the First African Missionary Baptist Church in Green Cove Springs, Florida. I've been there ministering and helping the people, and I'll give you more about what I am doing at Green Cove Springs. God is doing some great things in my life. Taking us to our exits will be the sounds of Bishop Leonard Scott with a storefront medley. This has been another edition of the fastest 60 minutes on Gospel Radio. This is Gospel Vibrations.

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1: The massive flooding that hit parts of the country was caused not only by issues involving flood control projects, but also by the unprecedented volume of rain brought by recent weather disturbances, according to President Marcos. He added that the government's immediate efforts would include repairing destroyed facilities. The government is also eyeing long-term flood control projects, including the construction of river dams in Nueva Ecija and a long dike that could extend to Bataan. The site visit conducted by the United States and Philippine military personnel at the Sanje Steel Corp plant in Tagaloan, Misamis Oriental, was part of routine planning efforts, according to the U.S. Embassy. The embassy took the opportunity to reaffirm the steadfast commitment to the ironclad alliance between the United States and the Philippines.

0: 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Rise
1: up! The massive flooding that hit parts of the country was caused not only by issues involving flood control projects, but also by the unprecedented volume of rain brought by recent weather disturbances, according to President Marcos. He added that the government's immediate

We're going to sing about the name of Jesus Christ, the name of the Lord. And it's our desire tonight that we would just lift His name above all other names. Can you just close your eyes for a moment and say this name, Jesus? Say it again, Jesus. What does that name mean to us tonight? What does it mean to you tonight? When I speak the name of Jesus, it's as though I can see His face and I can sense His arms wrapped around me. And I realize that there's so much power and dynamic in that name that my life forever has been changed. Praise His name. That's what we're going to do tonight. Let's do it now.

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1: The massive flooding that hit parts of the country was caused not only by issues involving flood control projects, but also by the unprecedented volume of rain brought by recent weather disturbances, according to President Marcos. He added that the government's immediate efforts would include repairing destroyed facilities. The government is also eyeing long-term flood control projects, including the construction of river dams in Nueva Ecija and a long dike that could extend to Bataan. The site visit conducted by the United States and Philippine military personnel at the Sanja Steel Corp plant in Tagaloan, Misamis Oriental, was part of routine planning efforts, according to the U.S. Embassy. The embassy took the opportunity to reaffirm the steadfast commitment to the ironclad alliance between the United States and the Philippines.

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1: The massive flooding that hit parts of the country was caused not only by issues involving flood control projects, but also by the unprecedented volume of rain brought by recent weather disturbances, according to President Marcos. He added that the government's immediate efforts would include repairing destroyed facilities. The government is also eyeing long-term flood control projects, including the construction of river dams in Nueva Ecija and a long dike that could extend to Bataan. The site visit conducted by the United States and Philippine military personnel at the Sanja Steel Corp plant in Tagaloan, Misamis Oriental, was part of routine planning efforts, according to the U.S. Embassy. The embassy took the opportunity to reaffirm the steadfast commitment to the ironclad alliance between the United States and the Philippines.

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1: The massive flooding that hit parts of the country was caused not only by issues involving flood control projects, but also by the unprecedented volume of rain brought by recent weather disturbances, according to President Marcos. He added that the government's immediate efforts would include repairing destroyed facilities. The government is also eyeing long-term flood control projects, including the construction of river dams in Nueva Ecija and a long dike that could extend to Bataan. The site visit conducted by the United States and Philippine military personnel at the Sanja Steel Corp plant in Tagaloan, Misamis Oriental, was part of routine planning efforts, according to the U.S. Embassy. The embassy took the opportunity to reaffirm the steadfast commitment to the ironclad alliance between the United States and the Philippines.

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1: The massive flooding that hit parts of the country was caused not only by issues involving flood control projects, but also by the unprecedented volume of rain brought by recent weather disturbances, according to President Marcos. He added that the government's immediate efforts would include repairing destroyed facilities. The government is also eyeing long-term flood control projects, including the construction of river dams in Nueva Ecija and a long dike that could extend to Bataan. The site visit conducted by the United States and Philippine military personnel at the Sanja Steel Corp plant in Tagaloan, Misamis Oriental, was part of routine planning efforts, according to the U.S. Embassy. The embassy took the opportunity to reaffirm the steadfast commitment to the ironclad alliance between the United States and the Philippines.

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1: The massive flooding that hit parts of the country was caused not only by issues involving flood control projects, but also by the unprecedented volume of rain brought by recent weather disturbances, according to President Marcos. He added that the government's immediate efforts would include repairing destroyed facilities. The government is also eyeing long-term flood control projects, including the construction of river dams in Nueva Ecija and a long dike that could extend to Bataan. The site visit conducted by the United States and Philippine military personnel at the Sanja Steel Corp plant in Tagaloan, Misamis Oriental, was part of routine planning efforts, according to the U.S. Embassy. The embassy took the opportunity to reaffirm the steadfast commitment to the ironclad alliance between the United States and the Philippines.

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1: The massive flooding that hit parts of the country was caused not only by issues involving flood control projects, but also by the unprecedented volume of rain brought by recent weather disturbances, according to President Marcos. He added that the government's immediate efforts would include repairing destroyed facilities. The government is also eyeing long-term flood control projects, including the construction of river dams in Nueva Ecija and a long dike that could extend to Bataan. The site visit conducted by the United States and Philippine military personnel at the Sanja Steel Corp plant in Tagaloan, Misamis Oriental, was part of routine planning efforts, according to the U.S. Embassy. The embassy took the opportunity to reaffirm the steadfast commitment to the ironclad alliance between the United States and the Philippines.

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1: Rise up! The massive flooding that hit parts of the country was caused not only by issues involving flood control projects, but also by the unprecedented volume of rain brought by recent weather disturbances, according to President Marcos. He added that the government's immediate efforts would include repairing destroyed facilities. The government is also eyeing long-term flood control projects, including the construction of river dams in Nueva Ecija and a long dike that could extend to Bataan. The site visit conducted by the United States and Philippine military personnel at the Sanja Steel Corp plant in Tagaloan, Misamis Oriental, was part of routine planning efforts, according to the U.S. Embassy. The embassy took the opportunity to reaffirm the steadfast commitment to the ironclad alliance between the United States and the Philippines.

face this loneliness alone, making well with my soul. I need a peace that only heaven knows. Jesus, could you please just sit and cry with me till I can sing, till I can sing.

0: 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Rise
1: up! By the way, in what kind of family did you grow up? Was it an expressive one? Some families often express their love for one another with hugs and saying often, "I love you." Other families are less expressive. They may love, but they don't express it quite as often or as openly. There's something to be said for sharing acts and words of love. It's just nice to hear, "I love you," from time to time. Spouses who say it to one another often find their relationship is strengthened. Parents who say it to their children give their children a wonderful gift. As you have opportunity today, tell those special to you that they are loved. This is By the Way.

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1: 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You're going to like this.
2: Hello and welcome to God's Promises. I'm Pastor Ed Brady. For the next few minutes, we'll unpack some promises that God's made, and God can't lie, so you and I can count on whatever God says in God's Word. That's one of the basics of Christianity 101. Today's radio program features some of the highlights that I had the honor of preaching at Crane Chapel in Austin. And at your church, I'd be happy to come and fill the pulpit.
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2: For the next few minutes, Basics of Christianity 101, like Jesus loves me, this I know, for the Bible tells me so, know without a doubt that Jesus loves you unconditionally. He'll never leave you or forsake you. In Deuteronomy 31:6, it says, be strong and courageous. Don't be afraid. Don't panic. The Lord your God will personally go ahead of you. He'll neither fail you or abandon you. And that's a big promise and one of the basics of our faith. Another, you can do anything with God's help. Philippians 4:13, for I can do everything through Christ who gives me strength. Our faith, by grace, by really believing, not just saying that we believe, our faith, God's grace, can help us do everything through Christ. Now, you can't jump off the roof of the church and fly like a bird. However, you can do what God has called you to do. He has a plan for your life, for you and for me. How can you find out what God has called you to do? What is God's plan for your life? Ask Him. And how will you know if you're living God's plan for your life? Peace, the peace of mind, the peace in your heart, that inner knowing that the Holy Spirit puts there, saying, yep, you're on track. Who wants to get you off track? Well, Jesus came to give us life and life more abundant. Satan comes to steal, kill, and destroy. The bad things in our life are from the evil one. Bad things like this.
4: Sodomy, abortion, pornography, the redefinition of marriage, and the denial of objective truth are just some of the forces threatening the stability of our civilization.
2: Yep, it's Satan who comes to steal, kill, and destroy. It's Jesus who wants to give you a life and life more abundant. And He knows the plans He has for you, so ask Him, what's your plan for my life? One of the prayers that I say frequently is, Lord, I want to live as long as You want me to live to complete Your will and Your plans for my life. Now, I don't know what age that will become, but God knows. In Jeremiah 29:11, it says, I, the Lord, know the plans I have for you. Not plans to harm you, but to give you hope and a great future. Hang on to that promise. When I was in seminary, I made that my life verse. I, the Lord, know the plans I have for you. Not plans to harm you, but to give you hope and a great future. Jeremiah 29:11. Now remember, God may have different plans for your life at different seasons of your life. As a young man, Moses was placed in a basket in the river, found by an Egyptian woman, and then Moses was raised very rich in the palace with royalty. But then, Moses murdered a man. He ran to hide in the back of the desert, became a shepherd. When he was 90, God called Moses to lead God's people out of Egypt. And then after 40 years, you do the math, 90 plus 40, he's still leading God's chosen people, the Israelites, to the promised land. Moses didn't get to go in, but if you think you're too old for God to call you to do anything, at age about 120 or 130, Moses was still leading the Israelites through the desert. Well, there's a lot more basics in Christianity 101, but not enough time here on the radio to cover all of them. If you'd like a copy of my Sunday school notes, I can email them to you on the topic of Christianity 101, the basics. Send me your email and ask for the Sunday school notes, the lesson plan on Christianity 101, the basics, and I'll email it back to you. Again, my email,
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1: The massive flooding that hit parts of the country was caused not only by issues involving flood control projects, but also by the unprecedented volume of rain brought by recent weather disturbances, according to President Marcos. He added that the government's immediate efforts would include repairing destroyed facilities. The government is also eyeing long-term flood control projects, including the construction of river dams in Nueva Ecija and a long dike that could extend to Bataan. The site visit conducted by the United States and Philippine military personnel at the Sanja Steel Corp plant in Tagaloan, Misamis Oriental, was part of routine planning efforts, according to the U.S. Embassy. The embassy took the opportunity to reaffirm the steadfast commitment to the ironclad alliance between the United States and the Philippines.